Wave 98.3 and a fun song from a very fun, very, very talented entertainer. That's Vincent Dingala on sax and a song called Snap, Crackle, Pop. Likes his breakfast cereal. Michael Franks and the Art of Love. Starting off the hour, lots of great music still ahead, including Luther Vandross and Marvin Gaye. And right now, here's Sharon Musgrave. This one's called Nobody on the Wave.

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1973. Wonderful sax tune from Dave Koz called Wrapped Up in Your Smile. And a quick reminder, the Dave Koz Radio Show, Saturday morning and Sunday evening here this weekend, will be Dave's Father's Day special. Lots of great tunes and great stories and tributes, all to look forward to this weekend. It's 529, a look at traffic. Brother, the Alex Fraser Bridge is the problem this afternoon, friends, in two directions. Fraser Bridge southbound, this accident happened well over an hour ago. Two lanes are still blocked at the north end of the Alex Fraser Bridge heading southbound. So traffic coming out of the city off Knight Street across the east-west connector to the Fraser Bridge just absolutely blocked. It is just so slow. And northbound at the other end of the bridge, the south end of the bridge, coming up out of Delta, the accident that happened again well over an hour ago has been cleared, but the damage is done. The backups are still all the way back to the truck pullout, and that's quite a distance back. As a result, of course, the word has gotten out that the Fraser Bridge is to be avoided at all costs, so the Massey Tunnel with counterflow is taking a lot of the pressure, and lineups, backups very, very slow down to the Massey Tunnel, all the way from Westminster Highway right down to the tunnel. Oak Street, getting just to the Oak Street Bridge is a bit of a chore this afternoon, as there's another stall, this time around Park, blocking one lane, and again, it'll be a while before crews sort that one out. Coming off the North Shore, still lineups around Lonsdale heading down the cut, and slow out of both North and West Vancouver. It's a big volume day, and tomorrow is going to be even more so because, of course, we've got the downtown soccer match with Canada and Qatar at 3 o'clock. So by this time tomorrow afternoon, the traffic will really go crazy because the folks will be just getting out of the soccer match. So we struggle with what we have to deal with today. Tomorrow, again, nothing to look forward to. But if you're heading to the Alex Fraser Bridge, good luck. Here's a song from Paul Brown and Chris Standring, two great guitar players. This is Piccadilly Circus with 98.3.

All right, got to have it. That is Jack Soul, and also in there, Paul Brown and Chris Standring, two wonderful guitar players, and a fun tune called Piccadilly Circus. It's 5:37 on this June 17th. Let's check the celebrity birthday list, which begins with Barry Manilow, who's dealing with some pretty serious health issues these days, and we wish him well on his 83rd birthday. Comedian Joe Piscopo is 75. Parachute Club founder Lorraine Segato is 70. John Grease from the White Lotus is 69. Filmmaker Bobby Farrelly, one of the brothers behind Oh, Dumb and Dumber, There's Something About Mary, long list of really funny movies. Bobby is 68 today. Thomas Hayden Church is 66. Greg Kinnear is 63. Fashion designer Tori Burch is 60. Actor Jason Patrick from Law & Order Organized Crime is 60 as well today. Actor comedian Will Forte, originally, of course, from Saturday Night Live and The Last Man on Earth, is 56. Latin pop singer-songwriter Paulina Rubio is 55, as is National Post columnist Raymond D'Souza. Tennis star Venus Williams, 46 today. England's Jodie Whittaker, Doctor Who, and now Only Murders in the Building, is 44. Rapper Kendrick Lamar is 39. The New Jersey Devils' Dougie Hamilton is 33. And from Riverdale, KJ Apa is 29.

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98.3, Vancouver's own Gabriel Mark Hasselbeck, and a very smooth, cool tune called Maui Rain. And I can't go for that. Mm-mm, no can do. Some Hall & Oates memories for your Wednesday in there as well. Sunset tonight at 9:20. Gary James in the wings, all set to roll out a ton of terrific tunes for a Wednesday evening. We'll definitely have your sunset covered musically. And Gary's along just after a couple more for me, if you please, including this from Luther Vandross. It's all about the power of love. Gary's next. Have a great night.

Wave 98.3, Paul Jans, Amazon Rain, taking us back to the, you know, early 90s here for the night. I'm Gary, and it was on this day. Remember John Secada? He was a big singer back in the 90s. Today was the day in 1994 that he fell through the stage when he was performing before an estimated 1 billion TV viewers during the opening ceremonies of the World Cup in Chicago. Remember that? Poor guy. Here's Slim Man's new one, Forever Love, Forever True.

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Peg, for the night show, I'm Gary James on Wave 98.3. And for dads this weekend for Father's Day, the weather's going to be great, sunny and warm. And the official first day of summer is on Dad's Day this weekend. Yeah. So what to do with Dad this weekend? Well, the old car Sunday in the park is happening. If Dad loves vintage vehicles, take a short drive out to the Fraser River Heritage Park in Mission. The massive annual Father's Day Classic Car Show is completely free to attend and will run from 10 till 3. Here's Smooth Soul, Aaron Stevenson, Wave 98.3.

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Live with the Funk Brothers. That is a dream come true for Joan Osborne. There she is with Motown's Funk Bros and What Becomes of the Brokenhearted on Vancouver's coolest vibe, Wave 98.3. I'm Gary. This is the Night Shift coming up. We're going to hear from Van Morrison, Eric Darius, Huge Groove. We'll do a track from back in the day. And here's Carol Wellsman.

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For Father's Day weekend, you know, we'll be watching the World Cup games with Dad and also golf. Yes. And it's going to be a great one with the U.S. Open this weekend. Scottie Scheffler's Grand Slam chase is on. The world number one enters the tournament as the heavy favorite. He's looking to win and complete his career Grand Slam. And the final round, believe it or not, lands on his 30th birthday this Sunday. Dare to dream, Eric Darius, Wave 98.3.

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If you wish to get our latest wave adventure, it could be yours. We just gave away the latest wave adventure with a round trip flight for two anywhere. Air North, Yukon's airline, flies here in the West Coast. TJ in the Morning did that last Monday, and we're getting ready to announce our next wave adventure this coming Monday, so stay tuned. Here's Najee, I Wish, on Wave 98.3, Vancouver's coolest vibe.

Kim Waters with In Deep on Wave 98.3. Sort of a summer theme happening, I guess, if you're going to be in the water by the pool this weekend for Father's Day. Looking pretty good. Sunny and 25 for Monday. But for Father's Day, sunny and 23. I'm looking ahead for the weather next week. Tuesday, sunny and 26. Maybe a great day to head to the beach. We heard from Steve Oliver with Peter White before that with Dancing in the Sand. And we probably will with this great weather coming up. Here's Costello, Wave 98.3.

What to do with Dad this weekend? How to keep him busy? The World Cup is on, the U.S. Open for golf. Lots to keep Dad busy this weekend. Or how about some free outdoor soul and jazz concert? This sounds like a good time. You can take Dad to the Lynn Valley Village in North Van at 1 p.m. this weekend. You can sit outside and enjoy a free performance by a local artist, Ivan Hartle, whose music blends modern soul, R&B, and chill jazz grooves, according to the interwebs here. That sounds like fun. That's this weekend in North Van. Here's Anita Baker on Wave 98.3.

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Music from Lou Rawls. Zoe Scott will do the song Wave for us. And now, David Benoit and Jeff Lorber together. They're back. 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

That's Michael Massaro with a song called Dream Weavers on Wave 98.3. Vancouver's coolest vibe, Gary here in the nighttime chilling with you. Also before that, Lou Rawls, Lady Love coming up. Paul Brown's new one. Special effects with Kiana Minucci, Dave Koz, along with Jeff Gullum. And we'll find out what's going to be in the Dave Koz radio show this weekend for Father's Day. Here's Zoe Scott with Wave on Wave 98.3.

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Lots happening this weekend. The weather's going to be great. The World Cup is on. We got the Vancouver International Jazz Festival launches here in the city this Friday. Goes until usually just after the July 1st holiday. So it starts Friday. Lots of events around the city. And one of them is on Saturday, June 27th. 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We'll be down for the kickoff of Downtown Jazz Saturday, June 27th, for a full day of free music right there at the George Street Stage at the Art Gallery with Wave 98.3.

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Lots of dads, musicians on the show this weekend. Or everybody, musicians talking about their fathers. It's going to be great. A lot of music. Put us on Saturday morning at 8. And then on Father's Day, the Dave Koz Radio Show airs Sunday nights at 6 here on Wave 98.3.

Hi Vancouver, this is guitarist Chris Standring and you are listening to Swizzle Stick, the new single from my good friend Gabriel Mark Hasselback. We wrote the song together in a flood of inspiration and we're both very proud of it. And I get to play some tasty guitar on it too. Enjoy it on Wave 98.3, Vancouver's coolest vibe.

There's lots of events happening this summer. You can join us for Summer Sundays. It's back at Rocky Point Park in Port Moody. There's a big show coming up on July 5th with a Big Easy Funk Ensemble. Concert details at wave98.3.fm.

stay tuned for another wave adventure. I don't even know what it is. It's kept secret from the promotions team here at Wave 98.3. We don't even know, but I know TJ in the morning will announce our next wave adventure. Where could we be going? We've given away a bunch of wave adventures with planes, trains, and automobiles. So far, we've given away flights, that train ride there in Villarreal. That was a great one, too. And yeah, you never know where we're going to send you. So tune in this Monday morning for the announcement of our latest wave adventure for the first official day of summer on Monday with Wave 98.3. Here's Kimberly Brewer with Stevie Wonder. 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

Baba Brazil 480 East, Wave 88.3. We'll see how Brazil will do in the World Cup. And even our own great nation of Canada, we have another game coming up this week. I think it's going to be tomorrow, with Qatar down at BC Place. So who will be at the end of the World Cup? This is going to be very interesting to see if the team from last year, like Argentina and Spain, everybody, we'll see how they do and see how we do as well. So go down and cheer on Canada this Thursday, tomorrow at BC Place. World Cup fever here.

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Great to see her back with an announcement of the shows in Paris soon. Celine Dion, a new day has come on Wave 98.3. This is something brand new from Najee featuring Will Downing. You know it's going to be good. Here's Catch a Feeling on Wave 98.3, Vancouver's coolest vibe.

A Taste of Paradise, Carol Welsman with Randy Bachman on Wave 98.3. Here is something from these two artists together. Lindsay Webster, she is back featuring Stokely on this one. Here's Two Hearts, Lindsay Webster on Wave 98.3.

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This Sunday, Father's Day 2026, the first official day of summer. And what a beautiful, sunny weekend it's going to be for dads. Also this Sunday, it's National Indigenous Peoples Day. Grandview Park, Vancouver, around noon. There's a vibrant, free community cultural celebration featuring performances and, of course, lots of music. So enjoy National Indigenous Peoples Day this Sunday. Here's Nathan East with Ruben Studdard. Why not this Sunday on Wave 98.3?

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I'm sure we'll hear stories of Dave Koz and his father. Dave Koz Radio Show this weekend on Wave 98.3. Vancouver's coolest vibe, the Dave Koz Radio Show. He'll have his annual Father's Day special this Saturday morning at 8 and it repeats Sunday night at 6. Here's Dave Koz now, The Closer We Get on Wave 98.3.

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we'll get more of that beautiful morning sun tomorrow. TJ in the Morning launches your workday at 5:30. Then Vicky will take you through the workday and the midday drive at home with Sterling Fox. And I'm Gary James. I'll be here back tomorrow night for the night show. Take care. Here's something new from Kim Scott. Here is Hide and Seek on Wave 98.3.

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day in our city. Huge day in our city, hey? It's Wave 98.3. That was the Strung Out Troubadours. I'm TJ, and it's game day. Canada versus Cotter at BC Place. There's a lot that we can, you know, kind of guess about today. And number one, that it's going to be jam-packed with thousands of fans downtown. So I'll keep you updated over the course of the morning with some of the specific details. Road closures, a big fan march, which is going to kickstart, I'll tell you now, 12:30 at Science World if you want to take part, whether or not you're on your way to the stadium. And even those who aren't going to be packing into BC Place, they're going to be filling up the pedestrian zone on Granville Street, a lot of the viewing parties in town. And you know, the city says that the pedestrian zone is being so welcomed and has been such a success. They're actually going to be conducting a survey afterwards and, you know, also consider some potential economic impacts about making that permanent. I don't know if we have it in us. We'll see. It's blue sky and 13 degrees right now. And for those of you who have enjoyed FIFA Fan Fest, I hear it's a real hoot of a good time. And there's also, you know, not just the viewing parties, there's also performances. This next artist I'm going to play for you is a BC-based artist named Alex Cuba. You can see him performing at FIFA Fan Fest on July 9. This is Wave 98.3. Good morning.

0: Okay, quick vibe check. On the West Coast. Not so well so far, eh? It's Wave 98.3, 542 with your girl TJ. And yeah, the vibes this morning feel like a bit of a calm before the World Cup storm. Big game this afternoon at BC Place. And it's going to be lovely. It's going to be sunny all day. And the temperature, about a degree warmer than it was yesterday. Humidity sticking around. And so will the high winds. We're going to gust 50K near the water again. And just with the humidity, it's going to feel as warm as 28 today, and really mark how it feels today, because tomorrow's forecast, carbon copy. But look at Saturday, actually, it really does cool off. It's going to be a high of just 21 at the water. I can hardly believe that. We'll see it when it comes. But yeah, those daytime highs pick up again to kickstart next week. Right now at 555 West Georgia, good morning, 13 degrees.
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That was Slim Man on Wave 98.3, Vancouver's coolest vibe. I'm your girl TJ, and we love it that you guys have been making friends with our, basically our calendar of events and concerts, things coming to town that we think you'll love. That's all happening and regularly updated on our website at wave98.3.fm. And one name that we recently had to say goodbye to on that calendar, Bonnie Raitt. This is Nick of Time on the Wave, and it was just a couple nights ago that she played Queen Elizabeth Theater. If you were there, I think you're like my friend Denise, who absolutely loved the show. A singer-songwriter, one of the best of our generation. I bet you concur, hey? Let's enjoy this one. Happy Thursday, friends.

sports world. In other news, the reaction to this week's Massey Tunnel replacement news, man, that's getting heated. Quick recap here in case you're not following along. The Ministry of Transportation announced it had fired the contractor, delaying the project and significantly increasing the costs. Just how much? So here's the thing. It was started off in a budget of $2.9 billion, then after a while, $4 billion. It's now escalated with this decision this week to at least $11 billion. Delta Councillor Dylan Kruger says that this should be career-ending for decision makers in Victoria. And back to sports briefly, can we shout out our Golden Eyes? Yesterday, the PWHL draft went down and we got first overall pick. So please welcome. Her name is KK Harvey. She's an Olympian. She's from the University of Wisconsin, and she's now the first defender to be selected first overall in the PWHL's history, and she's ours. The Golden Eyes, unfortunately, did finish 7 out of 8 teams in their inaugural season this year, but we're hoping for brighter things next season, especially with KK on our side. And our wave weather forecast. Geez, another hot and humid, windy day on the coast. Actually, if you're right at the water, the daytime high is just 21, but creep inland, it's going to feel as warm as 28. Right now at 555 West Georgia,

0: Michael K. Sammer on the wave. Turn it up.
1: And happy Thursday, cats. I'm TJ, the owner and the staff too at Dublin Calling, you know, the Irish pub downtown. They say that every day during the World Cup has been like having a Super Bowl. And that means the crowds, yes, but also, excuse me, just how much they're drinking. Oh my gosh. So they nearly ran out of beer. This was particularly because of the Aussies. They were downing, I guess, 2,500 pints of beer. The owner of Dublin Calling says it's unreal. They were not prepared for this. And I think we know the Aussies love to drink, especially beer. I got an Aussie friend. He can knock a few back. But man, that many, they were here in droves on Saturday. But you know what? It's super cool here because there's going to be a lot of people coming and going from our city. And it's really cool to know that the boost in the economy that we were fingers crossed hoping for is indeed coming true. Did you lose your faith? I feel like I did a little. I'm kind of embarrassed because obviously the World Cup is packing such a fan base and we still have more coming to town. And today could be the busiest of the entire World Cup run here in our city anyway. We've got Canada hosting Qatar today at BC Place. Game time? 3:00.
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1: We're all friends, right? Can we have a little health chat? I was so embarrassed a few minutes ago when I had to cough while I was talking to you guys. Like, what the heck? But also, I just looked into it. I actually saw my doctor like a couple weeks ago, I guess, because of a lingering cough after I got sick 2 months ago. Maybe you or loved ones in your life have seen these lingering coughs as well. I talked to my doctor a couple weeks ago. I said, okay, it's been probably 6 weeks now, maybe 7 weeks. I've still got this cough, this like rattling in my chest. And the doctor just looked at me and said, we were on a virtual call, but he just looked at me and said, yeah, that's normal right now. Coughs are lasting more than 8 weeks for a lot of British Columbians after our cold and flu season. I also just looked into, and I know, you know, we don't talk about COVID too much, but we actually had quite low numbers over the winter this year. Wonderful. Well done. I remember a time like when the pandemic started and we were all told to stay home, and there was just this feeling of, will life ever be the same again? And look at us go. I feel like it's fairly similar, except we do know how to wash our hands now. I think about that every single time I'm washing my hands.

sun's up, so are we. Welcome to Thursday. And it's Wave 98.3. That was Eddie Bullen's Blue Wave. And here's what's making waves on the West Coast. Of course, World Cup. I'll get to that in a moment. But first, the iconic Terry Fox statue in Poco has been vandalized. I don't know why someone would do this, but its head and chest area were covered in something that, as of the last I heard, was unidentified. This happened back on about June 12th, June 13th, maybe overnight. If you were in the area or have any information on who or why someone would do this, please get in touch with Coquitlam RCMP. Terry Fox is a national hero, and Poco was his hometown. And then, yeah, making waves in our city big time. The World Cup. It's going to be a wild day today in Vancouver. Canada versus Qatar at BC Place. Game time's at 3 o'clock, but there's also, I'm spreading the word on this, there's going to be a really cool fan march starting at 12:30 at Science World. It'll also be cool to see what superstars show up at BC Place. But one thing we do know for sure is Prime Minister Mark Carney will be in-house. And finally, three sleeps away till Father's Day. So just a reminder, that's coming up on Sunday, just in case you need some time to battle plan how to show the father figure in your life that he's special to you. Go for it. Wave 98.3. And wave weather. It's going to be blue sky all day, high of 21 at the water, but windy. 26 if you're inland and could feel as warm as 28. Right now, 14 degrees.

0: is Blake Aaron on the Wave. I'm TJ. I was just looking at an updated game day map of the downtown core and a bit of Eastman as well, just looking at some of the road closures. And yeah, they escalate today because of the game at BC Place. Have you looked at the FIFA World Cup maps that are around downtown? They really are focused on tourists, and they kind of map out different neighborhoods in the downtown area to let you know, okay, if you're looking for pubs, you know, head down here. If you're looking for fancier restaurants, maybe try Yale Town. There's also, you know, go to Chinatown. It even says there's authentic Chinese dining, tea culture, speakeasy vibes. But the way that it's being painted for the downtown east side has been extremely controversial. I don't know if you've got heated about this. I'll say I have. Basically, there's like a local business improvement association that's trying to rename the area Hastings Crossing. And specifically, they're talking to tourists on this map about it being a place to go for Mexican restaurants, Latin restaurants. Honestly, the downtown east side is the same as it's been for years and months. It is a vulnerable community. And here's the deal. I don't want to be sending tourists down there. That is a vulnerable part of our community that needs support. And sending people down there at this point is often can be dangerous. It can be scary. It's also giving this really unfortunate impression to tourists as they move through that area. But it's problematic, right? Do we hide this, you know, shameful part of our city? Oh, man, that World Cup map, very controversial. I don't know if you've seen one downtown, but take a close look and see how you feel about it. There's also another aspect of it that got a lot of hiccups around here. And that's the signs that say, okay, walk this way. You know, there's a map down the street from us here at 555 West Georgia, and it says, walk this way to the east. It's going to take you 22 minutes to get to BC Place. And originally I went, it does not take you 22 minutes to walk to BC Place. But it does during the World Cup because the regular fan entrance is out the back.
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here's the scoop. If you enjoyed that song from Dave Koz, consider yourself a fan. And you may also enjoy the Dave Koz radio show, because he's not just a wave artist. He's part of the lineup here. So enjoy the Dave Koz radio show. Tunes from him and all of his special guests who are quite often, if not always, fellow wave artists. The Dave Koz radio show is Saturday mornings at 8 and Sunday evenings at 6 p.m. Looking for something to do this weekend? There you go. Meanwhile, weekday mornings, you're all mine. And coming up on Monday morning show, I just want to flag for you guys, we're going to have some fun announcing the next wave adventure. If you're new around here, our wave adventures are, they're pretty fun. I mean, I was going to say, I don't want to be a braggart, but I absolutely will. These are super cool getaways and prizes. Yeah, things to look forward to. We've sent listeners to international jazz festivals out of the country. There was one in Victoria. Our most recent was an Air North escape. So I think it was Angela from North Vancouver. Congratulations, Angela. We never actually got to connect personally because I was like spam calling her that morning after we randomly chose her name. But I know she's locked in now and she gets to, yeah, plan a round trip on Air North, potentially up to Whitehorse or Yellowknife. Now, the wave adventure we're going to be announcing on Monday morning, I don't have any details yet. They're keeping it secret, even from me. But I can't wait to get into those details with you Monday morning, just after 8 o'clock. What do we think of this tune? It's from Cindy Bradley, Category A.

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1: Welcome to a new day and a brand new hour. I'm Tara Jean. Here's what's making waves on the West Coast. How about an update on the Cultus Lake Water Park incident this week? They've sent an apology, actually, to the parents of the 12 injured children. They were involved in some kind of electrical incident. This was back on Monday. All 12 of them taken to hospital. Two of them were airlifted. They're all 12 and 13 years old. Cultus Lake Water Park will remain closed until further notice, but in case you missed it, they have revealed the results of a preliminary investigation, and it's been discovered that the water park was in electrical non-compliance. So more to come from that, but I can't even imagine. I can imagine, actually, the rage that some of those parents must feel, even with an apology letter. In other news, okay, the reaction to this week's Massey Tunnel replacement news is pretty heated. Quick recap there, the Ministry of Transportation announced it had fired the contractor, which is going to delay the project and increase the costs in a jaw-dropping way. This is what has a lot of Delta politicians really fuming about.

March to the stadium. It starts at 12:30 at Science World. And if you are commuting this morning, keep in mind that there are escalated security measures and also road closures in the downtown area, especially and more so around BC Place. And finally, our wave weather forecast. So the humidity today could have it feeling as warm as 28 away from the water, right on the water, about 21, and still windy today with gusts. That's just the vibe the last few days, eh? Gusts today of up to 50K. Right now at 555 West Georgia, beautiful stunner and 14 degrees.

0: If you enjoy the Grammy Awards, I hope you handle change okay. This week, the Academy announced 5 new categories and a bunch of new guidelines as well. I'm not going to get into the weeds of that, but the new categories do include Best Asian Pop Music. That's to honor the global success of, you know, genres like K-pop. There's also in here, I see a new Best Latin Song category, and also pretty cool, and there's some wave artists I'm sure that'll get nominated for this one, the new category of Best R&B Collaboration. Now, the Academy says, I don't know, I haven't seen too much backlash to this, but I don't know, maybe I haven't dug deep enough, but the Academy says that the changes speak to the breadth of today's music industry and the many, many genres, crafts, and creators that are shaping it. The next Grammys are, they're coming up in February of the new year. It will be the 69th annual. Up next, I want to, I kind of looked at here, you know, a bunch of our songs in our song library, and I thought, okay, most of them are Grammy winners, because that's the kind of thing we play around here. But the wave artist I'm going to play next actually has 11 nominations to her name. Find out who after this.
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provides Warren Hill, Give Me Some on the Wave. One of the best sax players Canada has ever served up. Big fan of Warren Hill, especially after I had the chance to see him live. And maybe you were with us. We actually brought him to town for a really intimate show at Blue Frog Studios. I've lost track of time. Maybe it was last year. Blue Frog Studios, though, man, it's been a great haunt for us as we've worked hard to bring Wave artists to town since we launched the station about 4 years ago. Check out our full calendar of events and concerts on our website at wave983.fm. Meanwhile, I'm TJ on a Thursday. It's game day at BC Place. If you're coming downtown, it might catch you off guard. There's actually increased security all over the shop. There's also more road closures than on just a normal World Cup day. So keep it in mind. There's also a crash this morning. It's right in the intersection. This is Richmond traffic. It's in the intersection of Westminster Highway and 4 Road. And it looks like all directions except eastbound are being affected. So go forth, have fun. If not, there's time to turn things around. It's a long day ahead. This next tune's from Lindsay Webster featuring Stokely. It's called Two Hearts. 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

Tiger.

Happy Thursday. That was Matt Dusk on the Wave. I'm TJ. And the iconic Terry Fox statue in Port Coquitlam has been vandalized. This and more making waves on the West Coast. But yeah, we'll start here. So the Terry Fox statue, and this is the one in Poco, its head and chest area were covered in something that at this point that I saw anyway is still unidentified. But what a disgrace. This happened back on June the 12th. But if you were in the area, June 12th, June 13th, or if you have any information, please get in touch with our CMP. Terry Fox is obviously a national hero, and Poco was his hometown. Also making waves in our city, it's going to be a wild one in Vancouver. Canada versus Qatar at BC Place. Game time for this World Cup action is at 3 o'clock, but also flagging there's going to be a mad fan march. I can't wait. I might even go down. I'm not going to the game, but just to be a part of that action. The fan march starts at 12:30, and they're gathering at Science World. Super cool to see how many superstars are going to show up to the game today. We do know for sure Prime Minister Mark Carney will be in the house. And it sounds like Captain Alfonso Davies will, but we don't know if he's going to play or not. He has been approved to play, I guess. That's the kind of stage that he's at. He had a hamstring injury that kept him out of game one. So we'll see what comes if they put him on the pitch today. Also in sports, yesterday was the PWHL draft and our Golden Eyes got first overall pick. I mean, it's because we did so rotten during the season, but we'll take it. Our newest player, her name is KK Harvey. She's an Olympian. She's from the University of Wisconsin, and she's now the first defender to be selected first overall in the PWHL. Golden Eyes, yeah, I mentioned they finished really badly there, 7 out of 8 teams in their inaugural season, but definitely hoping for brighter things next season with KK on our side. Welcome, KK. Wave weather forecast, about 1 or 2 degrees warmer than yesterday, so humid, great

0: I think it's probably safe to say that the majority of people who visit our city during the World Cup are going to have a great time, a great impression, and then we'll send them on their way back home. But there's one guy who's going viral. He's a bit of an influencer, so he had a following ahead of this, but his name is Ruben Williams. He's here for the World Cup from the United States of America. And he's been, yeah, I've been following him, actually. It's really cool to follow these tourists who are seeing our city through these new eyes. Unfortunately for Ruben, he had an incident in his hotel lobby. Have a listen.
1: So this is not the World Cup update I want to be sharing. But this morning, as I was about to get a bus to Seattle, I had my backpack and my duffel bag stolen from our hotel lobby. I had my passport, my wallet, and my laptop in it.
0: Passport, wallet, laptop.
1: And
0: He goes on. He's just groaning. He's ticked off at himself, mostly because he did leave those things unattended in his hotel lobby. But the comment section in his video on TikTok, anyway, they really are all over the place. Some Vancouverites are saying, I've never heard of this. I've lived here my whole life. I literally never hear about this thing happening. This is, you know, clearly somebody was targeting tourists. But then there's other people in the comments section who say, this is your fault, dude. You shouldn't leave your things sitting around no matter which city you're in. I just checked in with the VPD and just some stats on theft downtown. Just, you know, there's always a takeaway and a chance for learning. Sounds like in 2025, thefts, including vehicle break-ins, actually dropped about 24% last year compared to the previous year. We're hoping things are going to trend down in 2026, but we'll have to wait and see for the data. But one thing is, the number one crime in downtown in regards to theft is when you're leaving your items alone. Keep an eye out.
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1: Here's some great options today. Walk into the city, roll downtown, take transit. Maybe the least in a car would be to carpool. Trying to tread carefully on this because the recommendations today are don't bring your car downtown. Maybe a ride share will be, you know, an okay way to make your way here. You know what it is that I'm like tiptoeing around about? I remember of a few weeks ago, I was saying to someone, hey, it's going to be really busy downtown. There's a cruise ship in town and blah, blah, blah. And then they sent me an email after that. I was fine. I didn't have any problems. Listen, I'm not perfect. Neither is our city, right? So make sure you do have some extra travel time at the very least, no matter which way you're getting in and out of the downtown core. There's also, because it's game day, more road closures around BC Place, the second of seven World Cup games, and Canada's men's soccer team is in the city and ready to potentially snag our first World Cup win. Lots of fans are going to be not only at BC Place, but FIFA Fan Fest in East Van, and of course, especially before and after the game, Granville Pedestrian Zone. This is really working well, according to what I've heard anyway. And I mean, back on our first game day last weekend, we had no problems. There were, I think, two or three arrests, no major incidents. And the city says they are using this as a real world test of future pedestrian. I saw the word pedestrianization thrown around, but yeah, I don't know. This seems like maybe it would be tough to preserve. It feels like, for me anyway, I was taking a look at it yesterday just from social media. I'm going to go take a walk after the show, but it looked like you're walking through a festival in Europe or something. Like you're in Amsterdam or something, where weed is also legal. I hear a lot of tourists are finding that a little shocking when they get here. Happy game day, friends. Here's Michael Linton. It's called Moon Goddess on the Wave.

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1: Welcome to a brand new hour, sunny and 16 degrees. Your full forecast coming up, but first, here's what's making waves in our city. And I got to start in the Cultus Lake Water Park incident here. We do have an update. If you're kind of not in the loop about this story, there was some kind of electrical incident. They're still calling it that, back on Monday. And 12 and 13-year-olds were taken to hospital after this electrical incident. Two of them, it was so serious, they were airlifted. Now, the update here is, number one, Cultus Lake Water Park has sent an apology to the parents. I'm not too sure how far that's going to go here, especially since the preliminary investigation, and this is still just a few days old, but it's already determined that Cultus Lake Water Park was what they're calling electrical non-compliant. I mentioned earlier in the show, and it just hit me again, like, I cannot even imagine how angry these parents are. Whew. And we feel it all over the city, right?

And finally, a little thing called the World Cup. We are having a big game today, game 2 of 7 that we're hosting at BC Place. And this is a big major one, Canada versus Qatar. Again, the game time is 3 o'clock, but we're going to see this really cool fan march that starts at Science World coming up at 12:30. And finally, our wave weather forecast. Another warm and humid day, pretty similar to the kind of weather we've had the last few days. Our daytime high is 21 at the water, 26 and humid inland. And right now at 555 West Georgia, it's windy and 16.

0: Surprise, surprise, Canada's on another list here. Vancouver's always making lists too. This one's pretty encouraging though in regards to travel. Travel and Leisure magazine has just named Canada one of its top 25 picks for the best international destinations for solo travelers. I'm Tara Jean. I'll put my hand up and say, I have a family and I'm still putting my hand up and saying, I love a little bit of alone time. Traveling, one of my favorite things, and even if I'm with my family, whatever, is waking up in a new city or just arriving, parking the car and getting to explore somewhere you've never been before, meeting, you know, the waitress at the local diner, checking out their beaches. But if you're doing it alone, yeah, you probably want to know that you're visiting somewhere that's safe, easy for solo travelers, and also really exciting and curious. Those are some of the factors involved with this designation is one of the top 25 solo countries or countries to solo travel in. I was just kind of eyeballing here. Where are the other countries? Who are we competing with here? Germany, New Zealand, Iceland, Mexico, Chile, Netherlands. There's a lot of countries on here, honestly. Have you guys ever done solo travel? Before I had my family, obviously, I haven't done too much since my kids were born, but when I was 18 turning 19 years old, I wanted to do a trip down to South America. A friend of mine was going down for a few months. She was going to backpack around. And I thought, okay, I had a little job, had moved to the city, had gone to broadcasting school. And I told my parents, hey, I saved up enough. I'm going to do 2 weeks backpacking with my friend in South America. And my family had never been there before, but we had been to Europe. And they're like, why don't you go somewhere that we just kind of know? So I don't know if this was good or not, but they gave me a little, well, it was good. They gave me a little extra cash so I could backpack around Europe. That was such a wonderful, wonderful time being by myself. And if you're wondering, did I hook up with friends, new friends there? No, I was I was by myself the whole darn time, and I loved every second of it. If you're going to look into some solo travel, or maybe you know someone out of the country who wants to come for a visit, just know that it is safe, exciting, and easy. Happy travels.
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0: We know him. We love him. He's our Burnaby boy, Michael Bublé. That was Everything on the Wave. And last week, he represented Canada during a performance, the opening ceremony before the big Toronto game. And in case you missed it, here's a little taste of Bublé.
1: You know I'll always
0: choir all around him.

Something tells me that Buble may be inside BC Place today for the big Canada-Cotter game. 3 o'clock is game time, by the way. And you know who else is going to be in-house? Prime Minister Carney is going to be there. I have a sneaky feeling Ryan Reynolds will probably rock up. He was at that first game in Toronto, too. But overall, whoever is there, it's going to be a sea of red, which I'm already seeing that. It's not fully red. There's people, you know, boring people coming, going to work wearing their blacks like we do in Vancouver. But I would say probably 2 out of every 5 people is decked out in red. So we're in the spirit. Happy game day. This is Wave 98.3. Thanks for being here. This one's from David Sanborn's. It's called Chicago Song. I hope you like it. Maybe you're a fan already. Let's go.

98.3, Vancouver's coolest vibe on a Thursday. That was Liberty Silver. Hope you liked it. I'm TJ, handling the tunes for us through till 10 o'clock this morning. Also hitting you with what's making waves on the West Coast. And this first story, oh my gosh, this is so lame. So lame. So in Poco this month, somebody vandalized the iconic Terry Fox statue. Not sure exactly what's on it yet that I've heard, but it's covering parts of the head and the chest area. Terry Fox went to school in Poco before he became a national hero. The vandalism of the statue. This happened back on June the 12th, but if you were in the area or know anything, June 12th, maybe even June 13th, please get in touch with RCMP. Also making waves this morning, and just in case you missed it yesterday, this was some bright news. Kit's pool, our saltwater pool, is now open for the season. Sure, she needs some pretty serious renos or a complete replacement. That's also being talked about. But for now, she's ours. This year at Kit's pool, reservations are not required, but they are highly recommended. And in sports, of course, our city is buzzing this morning ahead of Canada versus Cotter at BC Place. Big question, though, is kind of hanging over this game. Will our captain, Alphonso Davies, play? And there's actually a chance that the answer to that is yes, because he's been made available for play. But the coach says that doesn't mean 100% he'll be put on the pitch. He missed game one in Toronto because of a hamstring injury. Can you imagine how disappointing that was for Alphonso? Like, what a gut punch, hey? Jeez. Also, today's game is at 3 o'clock, by the way. And if you're going, join other fans for a big march. It's going to be a sea of red. 12:30 is the start at Science World. And finally, wave weather. We've made it to Thursday, June the 18th. It's going to be a high of 21 at the water. I was about to say a little breezy, but actually we're gusting about 50K consistently today and over the last several days. Inland today, it's going to be much more humid than it will be at the coast. It's going to be 26 for a legit high, but that humidity could have it flirting with 30. Right now at 555 West Georgia, 14.

So it's been up for a couple of weeks now. The Canada flag, the world's largest Canadian flag ever, at the bottom of one of the Grouse Grind, the Grouse Mountain runs there. And did you know just how far away you can still see it? I was actually with my daughter at a softball game really close to the Washington border down by the Peace Arch. And as we were coming back on the 99, I pointed up there and I said, can you see that? Have you seen? And I didn't tell her what it was at first. And I realized she didn't know about the story. I said, can you tell what that is? And she's like, that red and white thing. I said, yeah. And she's like, it's a Canadian flag. She could literally make out the kind of maple leaf shape there from that far away. That's just how big this thing is. We are still getting a little bit of criticism about the fact that it breached federal flag etiquette. I think it's not rules, but etiquette. One of those things would be that a Canadian flag should never touch the ground. And is it ever? It took, I think it was like more than 70, maybe 77 people to unroll it and get it into place. And that Canadian flag at the bottom of Grouse, one of the runs there, is going to be in place, love this, through Canada Day, July the 1st. Meanwhile, are you a fan of Toto? Same. This one's called Georgie Porgy. Love it on the wave.

The Wave is cabin life, making your home away from home feel more like home. Without the traffic, of course. 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

Hey, amidst all this World Cup buzz and action and talk and attention, I do want to just take a sidestep right now. Tis the season for graduates, and my daughter's graduating this year. Oh, I don't want to get emotional. I'm so proud of her. I'm also so relieved. I'm so relieved. We made it through. Grade 12's graduating right now. I know my daughter has her commencement on Tuesday. We had her dry grad a couple weeks back, but I know over, you know, these couple weeks here, there's lots of graduates, family gatherings, dry grad parties, etc., bonfires, trouble, all that kind of stuff. So I just wanted to wish congratulations to the graduate in your life as well. What a time, hey? Okay. Feeling emotional as a mom, let's clean things up and get back to the tunes. This is Wave 98.3 for our Thursday, and yeah, it is game day, so out the windows here at the studio, I'm seeing more and more people decked out in red. Love to see it. Hey!

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we're showing off to the world today. And we're something to behold, hey? Vancouver, right here on the West Coast, hosting another World Cup game today. And it's under a blue sky and a pretty warm day, too. Man, inside BC Place, it's probably going to get quite muggy this afternoon. Game time's at 3, too, so that adds on to the heat. The high is 21 at the water, but 26 inland with a humidity of 28 today. And it's still going to be quite windy. And that's today, tonight, and through at least tomorrow. Those gusts are up to 50K if you're near the Strait of Georgia. Right now at 5:55.

West Georgia, it's 18 degrees. And it's me and you through till 10 o'clock. Thanks for hanging out on the wave. Still looking out the windows here, clocking everyone that's walking past in red. I saw one woman, she didn't have any other color but red on, head to toe. Shout out to her. Hey, that's hardcore.

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Wave 98.3, Vancouver's coolest vibe. That was Tim Bowman with Sweet Sundays. I'm TJ. And if you're heading to FIFA Fan Fest today, you know, move over BC Place. You want to get with the fans in East Vancouver. It is a first come, first serve situation if you want to see today's game, Canada versus Qatar. The place has been getting, I heard from someone who works there, and I mean, you need to check in. Like, it's getting close to capacity there. So if you want to confirm your spot, guarantee it, there are paid premium tickets to get your butt in a seat with no hassle. Also, just make sure you're aware of all of the rules before you get to the entry, because it can take up a lot of time if you don't. Outside, as you can imagine, outside alcohol, umbrellas are banned. You can bring in one empty non-glass water bottle, but that's it. And also, the bags you pack in have to be fairly small. Once FIFA Fan Fest is behind us, though, we get back to the inaugural season of the Freedom Mobile Arch. And just in time for the PNE, we'll kick off the Summer Night Concert Series. This is Bachman Turner Overdrive, but the Randy Bachman side of that, he'll be with the Guess Who reunion on August 23rd at the Arch.

The wave is an afternoon dip in Mystery Lake. If you know, you know. 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

Hi, I'm Canadian singer-songwriter Molly Johnson. I really hope you love my new release, Holiday, on Wave 98.3. We had so much fun making this record, so I really hope you enjoy. Thanks.

0: Saturday.
1: Love it. That's a fresh tune on the wave from Molly Johnson. I'm Tara Jean. I don't know. I felt like I had to take a deep cleansing breath there. I'm back in our wave weather forecast one more time this morning for us. And it is just sunny, sunny, sunny every, you know, all the live long day today through at least midweek next week. No sign of rain, which, you know, is tough. We're going through drought conditions in our province, north and south. But I did just see, you know, we're under the stage three watering restrictions now, which are significantly more restrictive and intense than stage two. But Leger just did a new poll of British Columbians, and it indicated that 90% of us are in support of the stage three watering restrictions. So be good, let your lawns go brown, and enjoy the sunshine as best you can. It's going to be muggy again today, as warm as like feeling like 28 if you're inland. But man, it's been breezy, gusting about 50K. You can see those trees blowing around across the street from us now. But if you keep it at the coast, if you want to stay a bit cooler, that high is 21. Right now at 555 West Georgia, we've just hit 18 degrees with huge groove. This is Rewind on the Wave.

So game time for the World Cup at BC Place isn't until 3 o'clock. But do we think there's already fans having a cheeky beer or two on the Granville Strip, the pedestrian zone? I'm going to say probably, and I'm about to go find out. I'm TJ, wrapping up the morning show. We're a couple blocks away, so I'm going to head on down. I'll see what I see, but I'll post a video or a photo or something like that on the Wave 98.3 Facebook page if you're not downtown and want to see what the vibe is hours before the actual game. If you are going to the game, don't miss out on the march. A lot of Canadians, fans, are going to be gathering right at Science World at 12:30. Go Canada. We could see our first World Cup win right here in Vancouver. Good luck to the boys. Let's go.

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can give him love and lots of it in person. Alex Cuba performing at FanFest in July. Feist will be there, Colin James, Johnny Reed. Check out the concerts page at wave983.fm. Good morning, Vicki Van Dyke here with you. Learn to let go. It's the Doobies on the Waves.

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are the only woman that is Ambrosia Wave. 98.3, Vancouver's coolest vibe. Thursday midday, heading into a sunny, hot weekend. Also getting ready for Monday. Monday is the day we will announce our next wave adventure. I have no clue. They tell me nothing. But, you know, our adventures are always super fun. So stay tuned. Yes, Monday, June 22nd, you will find out. Maybe get a boarding pass. Okay, that was all to lead the segue into this brand new song. David Benoit, Jeff Lorber together. 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

name is Bob Baldwin. That is Summer Breeze. I once watched that man performing live and his electronic keyboard, the stand collapsed and the keyboard dropped to the stage. So he dropped to the stage too and kept on playing. I don't think he missed a bar. It was pretty amazing. All right, Peter White, this is Catalonia. 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

0: for two. 480 East on the Wave. Still giving some thought to possibly boarding the Smooth Jazz Cruise, setting sail in September from Vancouver over to Victoria, San Francisco, winding up in L.A. All-star lineup of talent. You can check it out on the concerts page at wave983.fm. Boney James, one of the musical hosts, and he is a whole lot of fun. Here he is with Cam. 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

cool down. Gabriel Mark Hasselbeck on the wave. Chill with Gabe this Sunday, Admiral Pub in Burnaby. Evening show, 5 till 8. For the love of you.

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way. It's 98.3 Mindy Hebert. That is Nouveau Soul. All right, getting closer to the weekend. 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All the details at wave983.fm under the Concerts and Events tab, because it's an event. All right, this is one, too. Wedding Bell Blues. Here comes Morrissey on the way.

Breakout, that is. Third Force Wave 98.3. Hey there, Vicki Van Dyke with you. Happy Thursday. Something to talk about. Bonnie Raitt on the way. Rippington's This is Riviera Jam on the way.

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Well, let's talk musical theater, because Theater Under the Stars is back this summer, and it's two iconic musicals running from July 3rd right through until August 22nd. Sister Act, which is a whole lot of fun, that's happening. And then Disney's The Little Mermaid with one of my all-time favorite Disney songs. I want to be where the people are. That song. I love that song. Anyway, it's all happening. Malcolm Bull in Stanley Park this summer. So much to say. This is Paul Brown on the Wave.

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Soul on Soul. Rick Braun and Mesa together. That song, by the way, written by Mark Jordan. Vicki Van Dyke with you Thursday lunch. And here comes Michael Jackson, Billie Jean on the wave.

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Diamond Eye. That is Basha on the wave. And yes, almost time for Father's Day, and our poll people are definitely smoking something funny this week. What's the most dad thing a dad can do? That's the question. Try to fix everything, tell the same joke 100 times, fall asleep in the recliner, control the TV remote. And then here's one I don't understand at all. Sunshine. Yes, the most dad thing that a dad can do is sunshine. What? People, poll people, what's going on? I don't know. Here's the most dad thing my dad ever did. Came from Europe, didn't speak a word of English, didn't have a penny in his pocket, got 3 degrees, and with his PhD, started the University of Waterloo as the first arts professor ever hired. But that's just my dad. Anyway, sunshine. That's the most dad thing a dad can do. Check out the poll question at wave983.fm. Najee with Will Downing. Catch a feeling on the wave.

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American Woman, the music of the Guess Who, is coming to Blue Frog Studios August 15th. And if you want those tickets, we got them. I've got Avery Raquel coming right up. So easy to fall in love. It's Olivia Dean on the Wave.

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That is Cruise Control. Let's talk about cruising because we've still got special rates and special perks for Wave listeners. 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All righty, I got Robert Michaels coming up. And right now, you belong to me, Carly Simon. Wave 98.3, Vancouver's coolest vibe.

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sweet, sweet baby. That is Grace Kelly. Had a chance to meet her very briefly on the Dave Koz cruise last summer. That girl has the most interesting fashion choices of pretty much anyone I know. Very talented. All right, Warren Hill coming up. This is Hookin' Up with Brian Culbertson on The Wave.

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in the sand. Brand new Steve Oliver featuring Peter White, Wave 98.3. Well, dancing in the streets. I don't think I've talked about FIFA yet today. Oh, no, I did. The FIFA Fan Festival. But, you know, there is soccer stuff happening. And don't forget, City of North Van hosting Canada Soccer House at the shipyards. And it's got a 29-foot wide screen, and it's huge, and smaller screens for watch parties. And there's foods and beverages and merchandise and signings and all kinds of fun. And it's all happening at the shipyards. Don't forget, tomorrow night, the Friday night Shipyards Summer Market is happening too. And happening next, Sterling Fox. I'm Vicki Van Dyke signing off for now. See you tomorrow. Kim Scott, Hide and Seek, Wave 98.3, Vancouver's coolest vibe.

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I come up on the bus and the train, and the buses and the trains coming in from all over the city are absolutely packed. I don't think I've ever, because I come up at noon hour when typically you can always get a seat and there's lots of room. And today it was absolutely packed. 90% of the people on board wearing red, some with flags draped over their shoulders and funny hats and sunglasses, and on it goes. Just a little bit of a buzz going on in downtown Vancouver as we are just about a little under an hour away from Canada versus Qatar at BC Place. And the roof will be closed because of television. They want to make sure the lighting and all the rest of it are perfect. And it's a perfect sunny day. But with sunny sunshine and the roof open, you get some pretty weird shadow effects on the field. And the FIFA people say, nope, you got to close the roof. And so we did. Unlike Toronto, which has no roof to close, ours is closed. So the TV will be absolutely perfect. And that'll open up and fix the grass a little after the game and leave it open for a few days. We'll check all the weather details and we'll provide a little color as the afternoon unfolds before the game. Lots of great music to get you through a lovely Thursday afternoon as well, including this from Roberta Flack and Feel Like Making Love on the Waves.

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Wave 98.3, Lionel Richie, big hit song two, and love will find a way, as it usually always does. It's 2:22 in the sunshine as we take a quick look at the weather forecast. It is indeed a pleasure. I have about 7 days up on the official government weather website, and all 7 days have a sunny thing with no other indicators on it. So from today through next Wednesday, we're looking at sunshine, the only variation being daytime highs. 21 today, tomorrow, Saturday up to 23, and 23 again on Sunday, Father's Day, 24 on Monday. As we go around the corner into next week, it warms up about 26 by midweek next week. Sunset tonight, 9:21, and a new moon in the sky, guaranteed to be just another breathtaking, lucky to live here, West Coast event. Right now in downtown Vancouver, a nice ocean breeze, so it's not humid or muggy or any of that nonsense. It is just a very comfortable 20 degrees in the sunshine. And here's Gerald with a G, Albright on sax. This one's called More Than Enough on the Wave.

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Shortwave 98.3. That is Drop Top. That is Jeff Golub. And a really fine song for a sunny day in which here on Georgia Street, there are lots of people driving around with the top dropped and loving every minute of it. It is 2:36 on this June 18th. We're hours ahead of the celebrity birthday list check, but you got to make a little extra special room for this next guy. He's 84 today. His buddy from the Beatles, Ringo, is 86, and he's out on the road with his new all-star band. McCartney's got a new album, The Boys of Dungeon Lane, and so we're going to play a McCartney song as Paul turns 84. I was going to do a Beatles song, but this happens to be one of my personal favorite McCartney tunes. You'll recognize it from the post-Beatles Wings days, a tribute to his favorite place in Scotland.

0: 93, a very cool tune from Paul Knight called A Second Look. And also Forever from Mindy Abear in there as well for your Thursday afternoon, 2:52 in the sunshine. And yes, we did celebrate Paul McCartney's birthday with Mull of Kintyre. Loved the bagpipes on that one. And of course, we'll check all the celebrity birthday lists a little later on in the show. Right now, Charlie Puth and Meghan Trainor on the way.
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Wave 98.3, Steve Barakat and many friends, and a terrific live recording of Odyssey and Get Here from Olita Adams to start off another hour of great music on a beautiful sunny Thursday afternoon. It is 3:09 in the sunshine, and up next we

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95.3, Dave Koz and Friends, in a pretty familiar tune, Got to Get You Into My Life, the old Beatles classic. It is 3:21 in the afternoon sunshine. We finally hit our forecast high of 21 degrees here in downtown Vancouver. As far as traffic goes this afternoon, an hour ago, out in front of us here on Georgia Street, it was just a parking lot. Oh my gosh, it was busy. But that was, of course, the last minute crowd heading to BC Place or somewhere to find a parking spot to go to the ball game. And, well, that's now underway. And it's suddenly not quiet on Georgia, but it's certainly very manageable. Now, the other busy spots around town, in addition to anywhere around downtown, especially around BC Place, are the fan festivals. The big one, of course, is out at the PNE and Hastings and Renfrew and all roads around there. They've been lining up there since 6 o'clock this morning, and it is absolutely packed. But so is Holland Park in Surrey and the shipyards in North Vancouver and in Delta and Coquitlam and all of those other watch parties where thousands of people all decked out in their red finest are gathering together to make a little noise on behalf of Canada. And all those parks and gathering spots are areas for you to wisely avoid if possible. In actual traffic, backups already from Lonsdale heading down from the North Shore. In Knight Street Bridge heading down through Richmond out of the city, there's an accident at the top end, the north end of the Knight Street Bridge, southbound, and that's got traffic backed up into the 40s already. So despite the fact that there are probably 55,000 people jammed into BC Place right now and all of those other watch parties going on, yeah, there's still plenty of people on the roads, and we'll keep an eye on things as the afternoon rush hour unfolds and keep you as informed as we possibly can. And most importantly, we'll keep great music flowing in your general direction. Songs like this from Chicago.

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98.3. That is Jim Bowman and a really cool tune called Easy. Let's get on it from Kim Waters and Call On Me. Great Chicago memories for your Thursday afternoon as well. Boy, the weather forecast has certainly moved in our corner. Over the next several days, we're looking at sunshine for at least the next 7 days with highs at the beaches in the low to mid-20s and overnight lows in the low teens. By the way, Sunday is the first day of summer. It's Father's Day. And in Metro Vancouver, we're looking at sunny skies with a high of 23 at the beaches, much warmer inland. And speaking of inland right now, it's 26 in Chilliwack, 25 in Abbotsford, 22 in Victoria, and right here at 555 West Georgia in the heart of downtown Vancouver, it's 21 degrees in the sunshine. Here's Alfie Zappacosta. 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

originally from Seattle, now living in Malibu, there's Kenny G, the godfather of smooth jazz, in a really fine song called Silhouette. And Smooth Operator from Sade in there as well for your Thursday. It's 3:51, got a couple of tunes from a couple of Burnaby boys. Next, Michael Bublé and then Gabriel Mark Hasselbeck. Here's Michael and I Believe in You on the Wave.

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1: Good afternoon. It is 4 o'clock, and here's what's making waves. Ships have started moving in the Strait of Hormuz. Maritime data company Lloyd's List Intelligence says ships owned by major companies are transiting the strait for the first time in 110 days. This comes after the memorandum of understanding was signed yesterday. While Lloyd's didn't provide data as to how many ships have passed through the strait as of today, tankers have been stranded there since February when the U.S. and Israel launched airstrikes against Iran. The agency that oversees safety at BC Amusements Park says it has found electrical non-compliances at a water park where 12 children suffered electrical burns on Monday. The Mounties say middle kids school from Port Coquitlam were on a field trip to Cultus Lake Water Park and were burned after they touched a railing while lining up underneath a water slide. Technical Safety BC is leading the investigation and says the water park will remain closed until the problem is fixed. And former U.S. President Obama got a little help from his friends in celebrating the opening of his presidential museum in Chicago. The guest list for the ceremony includes Bruce Springsteen, Stevie Wonder, and Bono, along with former presidents Bush, Clinton. Donald Trump was not invited. Obama and former First Lady Michelle Obama gave remarks at the live stream ceremony, kicking off a weekend of events around the Obama Presidential Center in Chicago. In sports, well, it's a big day for FIFA fans of Team Canada. We are on the pitch right now down the road at BC Place. At the half, it's Canada 3, Qatar 0. The other Group B game today saw Switzerland beat Bosnia-Herzegovina 4-1. The other games today were Czechia versus South Africa. That was a one-all tie. And the late game is Mexico and South Korea. In baseball, the Blue Jays beat Boston 4-3. The Mariners just finished beating on Baltimore. It was 3-0 for Seattle. And the Vancouver Canadiens are in Spokane this week. CFL Week 3 starts tomorrow with the BC Lions at Hamilton versus those Tiger Cats. Wave weather, clear skies tonight, a low of 14. Sunny and breezy again tomorrow with a high of 21. Same forecast for Saturday. And for Sunday, Father's Day and the first day of summer, sunshine and a high of 23 at the beaches. Right now, in the heart of downtown Vancouver, in the sunshine, it's 21 degrees.

98.3. Okay, we're a couple of days late with it, but what a great tune. It's called Monday Afternoon. That's Philip Says, along with Overjoyed from DW3. Starting off another hour of great music on a beautiful Thursday afternoon. It's 4:10 in the sunshine. Still ahead this hour, we're going to hear from Tracy Chapman. Rod Stewart is on the menu, as is John Legend, and as is Mark Jordan. Here's Survival on the way.

0: 98.3 presents the Shipyard's Night Market, Friday nights in North Vancouver. 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

mighty fine pick of there from Steve Oliver and his guitar tune called Freedom Drive, and also Fast Car from Tracy Chapman in there as well. Back to Steve for a second. He was able to get back to Canada after touring for a bit to take some time and spend at the White Rock Jazz Festival last weekend. He didn't play. He was just a guy in the audience enjoying the Chris Thornley House Band, who were in turn joined by Steve's longtime collaborator, Kat Levan, for a fine evening at the Morrison Cafe. And Steve just occasionally, it doesn't happen very often. You just, a guy in the audience, have a beer, relax, enjoy the show, which he did. Traffic this afternoon, well, it's still pretty busy. A stall southbound on Highway 1 just before Willingdon. And that's, of course, where the bulk of traffic leaving the city really converges off Grandview and First Avenue. And, of course, coming off the North Shore, where backups are still around Lonsdale, heading down the cut to the ironworkers and through the Cassiar Tunnel. And that whole process is slowed down now by this stall just before Willingdon. Knight Street southbound just before the bridge, there's an accident there, so traffic is backed up into the 40s on Knight Street. And we're looking at road closures downtown, too numerous to describe. It would take another 10 minutes, but suffice it to say that if you're driving in the downtown core and you want to get out, use the Burrard Street Bridge. That's going to be about your safest bet. And it's about normal right now in terms of rush hour at 4:30 on a Thursday afternoon. That's because there are 55,000 fans inside BC Place and probably a few hundred thousand fans already in other watch parties. And the FIFA Fan Fest, of course, is super busy down at the PNE. When those people get out after the game, downtown Vancouver is going to be just a basket case. So if you can escape before the game ends, you're probably in much better shape. Otherwise, enjoy the party. Here's a good song. This is Steven Sanchez's new one. It's called Love, Love, Love on the Wave.

the soundtrack of your city. Wave 98.3, Vancouver's coolest vibe.

98.3, Rod Stewart, and a terrific tune that is called This. Rod had to cancel some residency dates in Vegas because he has some throat issues and couldn't sing, but he went to a soccer game and took some heat for it online. Well, not hard to imagine Rod, who used to own a soccer team and probably still has interests in several, and being a Brit, kind of passionate about soccer, football, went to a game anyway. He didn't have to speak at a football game, but he took a bit of heat for it, and it's kind of unfair, don't you think? Also in there, we had Michael Linkton and Deja Vu. It's 4. Oh, here's Michael now. It's 4:38, 21 degrees in the sunshine, and just a quick reminder that Monday morning, the next Wave adventure shall be disclosed with Tara Jean right here on the Wave Morning Show. Now here's Michael Linkton.

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83 with four on the floor, and that was 480 East, and also in there, Incomplete Without You from Swing Out Sister. It's 452. Just saying hello and goodbye to the staff as they run in and gathering gear to take to the North Shore Seniors Health Expo, which goes all day tomorrow at the West Vancouver Seniors Activity Center. Starts at 9 o'clock in the morning, runs right through to 3:30. We will have a booth. You can't miss the wave. If you attend, we'll be right inside the door on your way to all of the activities and all the great information and all of those participants. Yes, again, it's West Vancouver Seniors Activity Center. Look for the wave. Pick up some wave slag, swag. Say hi to Phil and Ari and the team, and enjoy all of the information available. And we'll check in with the team on the radio tomorrow. Vicky and I will hear from them as they go through the day at the North Shore Seniors Health Expo. Here's a song from a guy who was performed earlier today at the opening of the Obama Presidential Library in Chicago. What a glittering lineup of talent they gathered together, including John Legend. Here he is on the wave.

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1: Good afternoon. It's 5 o'clock, and here's what's making waves. Prime Minister Carney says the federal and BC governments will each kick in $100 million to build a new high school in Tumbler Ridge. BC Premier Eby promised last month students wouldn't have to return to the school after February's mass shooting. The money will also go towards modernizing the community's health care center. Prime Minister says work on the new school will start this summer, beginning with the removal of the existing school. Emergency management officials in the Okanagan say an evacuation alert remains in effect for 742 homes in West Kelowna. The alert for homes in the Casaloma and Lakeview Heights areas was being kept in place overnight due to the Calamoir Park wildfire, which had been downgraded to under control as of yesterday. And another day, another bombshell dropped surrounding the Massey Tunnel replacement project. Yesterday, Delta City Councilor Dylan Kruger shared the cost of the project had soared well beyond the original estimate of $4.15 billion and is now expected to cost around $11 billion. Today, Ian Payton, the conservative MLA for Delta South, says the price tag could easily soar to $12 billion. Payton says he has said from day one the original estimate was unrealistic, and if the original bridge plan had gone forward, it would have been open 3 years ago, a beautiful 10-lane bridge with a new exit around out of Ladner, which is we all wanted here in Delta, says the MLA. Major construction is set to begin next year, assuming a contractor has been hired by then. In sports, well, the FIFA games are, it's just ending right now. The it's not over, but it's looking pretty decisive for Canada. Canada 6, Qatar 0. How about that? The other B group game today saw Switzerland beat Bosnia-Herzegovina 4-1. The only team left in our group to play in order to possibly advance is Switzerland, and they will be quite a challenge for Canada. But 6-0 over Qatar today. The other score this morning, Czechia over South Africa. Actually, no, there was a draw at 1-1. And the late game today is Mexico-South Korea. In baseball, day games today for the Blue Jays and the Mariners. Jays over Boston 4-3. The Mariners beat Baltimore 3-0. And CFL action resumes tomorrow with the BC Lions at Hamilton to take on the Tiger Cats. Wave weather, clear skies, a new moon, a million stars, and possibly even the Northern Lights tonight with a low of 14. Sunny and 21 tomorrow. Sunny and 23 on Saturday and Sunday. And as we look around the corner into next week, sunny and 25 on Monday. Right now in downtown Vancouver, it's a breezy 21 at 555 West Georgia.